So now, with 100% relative humidity, medium chance of showers sometime during the morning into the afternoon, and a light wind becoming southeasterly 15 to 20 k's an hour in the middle of the day, then lighter this evening. And the UV index is rated as low. And over the next few days, well, tomorrow, shower or two, also on Saturday, cloudy on Sunday, shower or two on Monday, and I've got nothing for Tuesday and Wednesday. Average minimums 3 to 12 degrees, and average maximum temperatures 12 to 17 degrees. 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And say, if you want a potted lilac tree, give us a call on 4822-1103. I'll take the first caller, and I'll give you the details of what you have to do with that tree. Ram FM, PK with you as I crank up the next hour of today's episode of A Smorgasbord of Music.

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A group of chess enthusiasts checked into a hotel after a large chess tournament. Rather than going straight to their rooms, the group stayed together in the lobby discussing the day's events and their recent victories. After an hour, the manager of the hotel entered the lobby and asked them to disperse. "But why?" they asked. And the manager replied, "Because I can't stand chestnuts boasting in an open foyer."

0: Want a game of bowls or somewhere for that special occasion? 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Then the Bolo is for you. 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The Goulburn Railway Bowling Club is a proud sponsor of 103.3.
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Cliff Richard and the Shadows. Before that was Terry Stafford. You know, my neighbour is really into music. Yep, sure is. Even his driveway is hard rock.

The Animals with their classic hit, The House of the Rising Sun. Helen Shapiro was in there, No Trespassing. Yeah, certainly. Oh, PK with you, Ram FM 103.3. Smorgasbord of music. And now here's Jan and Dean, followed up by Jerry and the Pacemakers.

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3: 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The Code of Practice outlines standards relating to program content, such as news and current affairs, Australian music and sponsorship announcements. The Code also outlines the principles of diversity, independence and volunteerism as fundamental to community broadcasting. 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
4: It is scary to be given a diagnosis of prostate cancer. However, prostate cancer is usually slow-growing and is important to take the time you need to find out about all the options available to you. Surgical removal of the prostate is not the only option. There are several equally effective treatments, including radiation therapy, depending on the cancer and your personal choice. To fully understand all the options for treatment, you need to talk to both medical specialists who treat prostate cancer. These are the radiation oncologist and the surgeon. Your GP can refer you to both these experts before you decide on the treatment that's best for you. This has been a community announcement on RAM FM 103.3.

Yeah, some Del Shannon for you there, and Neil Sedaka before that. Here is The Exciters, followed up by, uh-huh.

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1: Hello, I'm Laura Devoy. The Commonwealth has commenced legal action against a manufacturer of firefighting foam which contained forever chemicals. David Wilson has the details.
2: The Commonwealth

0: is suing 3M Australia for damages to recover costs relating to PFAS contamination at 28 defence bases across Australia. It's alleging the company withheld a range of information and misrepresented the effects of its aqueous film-forming foam and did not fully disclose what it knew about the environmental risks. Foams containing PFAS are no longer used in Australia due to concerns linked to environmental contamination. Defence is seeking more than $2 billion in damages. Last year, the company announced it would exit PFAS manufacturing and discontinue the use of PFAS in all products.
1: The federal government's proposed changes to negative gearing and the capital gains tax have been introduced to Parliament. Labor wants to limit negative gearing to new builds and replace the capital gains tax discount with cost-based indexation. Speaking in the House of Representatives this morning, Treasurer Jim Chalmers says it's about removing distortions in the system which have warped the housing market.
2: Returning to indexation across all asset classes ensures investments are treated in a neutral way and that we don't create a new distortion. Encouraging investment to follow economic returns, not tax advantages, will support productivity over time.
1: The legislation also proposes a $250 working Australians tax offset and a $1,000 standard deduction. The US has reportedly carried out new strikes on Iran this morning. Explosions were heard near a port city and naval base near the Strait of Hormuz in the early hours of Thursday local time. It comes after US President Donald Trump said this morning he was not satisfied with negotiations with Tehran to end the conflict. It's been nearly 6 months since Australia's social media ban for under 16s came into effect, but the online safety regulator says it's still too early to tell whether platforms are meeting their obligations. David Cameron reports.
3: Appearing before Senate Estimates, eSafety Commissioner Julie Inman-Grant said the watchdog had seen some improvements in industry compliance in recent months, but whether they're meeting their legal obligations remains to be determined. Since December, Facebook, Instagram, Kick, Reddit, Snapchat, Threads, TikTok, Twitch, X and YouTube have all been required to take steps to prevent young Australians accessing their platforms. The world-first ban, which stipulates users must be 16 or older to create or hold social media accounts, made international headlines.
1: Professor Barney Glover has been appointed Chief Commissioner of the Australian Tertiary Education Union. Currently the Jobs and Skills Australia Commissioner, Professor Glover has previously served as Vice-Chancellor of Western Sydney University and Charles Darwin University and was Chair of Universities Australia. He'll begin his five-year term in July. Turning to sport, New South Wales coach Laurie Daly says he doesn't know how his team pulled off a comeback in last night's men's State of Origin opener. The Blues were down 20-0 in the first half. The comeback started after Queensland fullback Kalen Ponga was sent off for a high shoulder charge. James Tedesco scored the winning try in the dying stages of the game. Daly says his team did not play well in the first half.
4: Yeah, we just made too many errors, out of yardage, put ourselves under pressure, could do a lot of defending, and then all of a sudden you get fatigued. So in Queensland, shot out to a lead.
1: New South Wales defeated Queensland 22 points to 20. Game two will be played in Melbourne.
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8: 15 degrees at the moment, expecting 16, and the wind from the south-south-east at 17 kilometres an hour, and the relative humidity hasn't changed, still on 100%. Medium chance of showers sometime today into the afternoon, and there'll be lighter winds this evening. UV index is moderate. 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I crank up the final hour of today's episode of A Smorgasbord of Music.

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0: 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Dival's Sand and Soil.
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The Swingin' Blue Jeans. There was a time I could do the hippie hippie shake, but these days, if I tried it, I'd probably throw my hip out. And before that was the Essex. Easier said than done. Yeah, right. REM FM 103.3 PK with you. Winding down today's episode of A Smorgasbord of Music. And here's some Mac Davis, followed by Daniel Boone.

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David Soul. You may remember him from the TV show Starsky and Hutch all those years ago. Now here's Tommy James and the Shondells.

Well, that's it for today's episode of A Smorgasbord of Music. I hope you enjoyed the mix throughout the morning. Thank you for listening. And until we get together again, you keep a smile on your face. Makes people wonder what you've been up to. Keep an eye out for those wretched craniums. They're everywhere, especially on the roads. Until next time, live long and prosper. And Susie J is in next of a couple of hours of her kind of music. So keep it locked into 103.3 Ram FM. A Rickapoodie and a Fandoogling.

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3: Hello, I'm Laura Devoy. The Commonwealth has accused a manufacturer of a firefighting foam containing forever chemicals of withholding information. Previous use of firefighting foam containing PFAS at 28 defence bases across Australia has raised serious concerns about environmental contamination. The federal government has launched legal action and is seeking more than $2 billion in damages. Attorney General Michelle Rowland says the company, 3M Australia, withheld information and misrepresented the effects of the substance.
4: This included withholding 3M's own environmental laboratory testing, which showed there were significant adverse environmental effects associated with the use of 3M firefighting foam, representing

0: that 3M firefighting foam could be safely disposed of, was biodegradable and not toxic.
1: 3M says it ceased use of PFAS in all products at the end of 2025. Meantime, the Attorney General would not confirm reports another woman who has returned to Australia from Syria has been charged with terror offences. Three women who arrived home earlier this month were charged after being arrested at Sydney and Melbourne airports. No arrests were made when the second cohort of women and children landed earlier this week. The Australian Federal Police is set to hold a press conference shortly. A significant rise in fuel costs has seen household spending fall by more than 1%. New figures from the Australian Bureau of Statistics show households spent 4.7% less on transport in April. They also saved on clothing and footwear and food. Household spending is still up nearly 5% on the same month last year. Understanding common signs of abuse, showing empathy, and connecting people to safe, inclusive support are some ways to help LGBTQI plus people experiencing domestic and family violence. Figures show members of the LGBTQI plus community experience DV at similar rates as others in the community. Today is LGBTQ plus Domestic Violence Awareness Day. Sue Wiebeck from the LGBTQ Domestic Violence Awareness Foundation explains what people can do to help.
2: Educate yourselves around what might look different in terms of use of violence in LGBTQ plus relationships, ensuring that you are looking at organisations like the LGBTQ Domestic Violence Awareness Foundation for information that we put out on our socials pages and sharing those within your community groups.
1: Hay deliveries to remote properties across Western Australia have resumed after school students rallied to raise more than $100,000. Farmers Across Borders was forced to pause deliveries in March due to a lack of funding and rising fuel costs. But drivers were back on the road this week delivering hay to farmers dealing with drought. A new study has found no evidence of baby brain in mums and dads. Researchers from Monash University conducted what they say is the largest and most comprehensive study of memory and cognition in new parents. Male non-fathers self-reported better subjective memory than all other groups. Researchers say parents' ability on cognitive tests remained the same regardless of the age of their baby, crossing out sleep deprivation as a potential factor. Turning to sport, Queensland fullback Kalyn Ponga has been fined 23% of his match fee after being sent off during last night's men's State of Origin for a high shoulder charge on New South Wales winger Tolu Kola. But he's avoided suspension and is free to play for the Newcastle Knights this weekend. Kola failed his head injury assessment and has entered concussion protocols.
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7: And the weather for the rest of today, currently sitting on 15.2 degrees, but it feels like 13 degrees, so quite cool. Expecting a maximum of 16 degrees, not sure if we're going to get there. Shower or two this afternoon, very slight chance, and possibly anywhere between 2 and 7 mil, so it's nothing to get too excited about. Winds 16 kilometres per hour to 24 kilometres per hour. Rain since midnight, 4 mil. Currently 98% humidity and it's 14.9% a dew point. Okay, good afternoon, listeners. And we're going all the way with today's Aussie Boombox on RAM FM 103.3. You'll hear the best of our Aussie hits, the hits that you love. So settle in, put a smile on your dial and turn up your radio.

And that was Master's Apprentices and Turn Up Your Radio 1970. Okay, we've got some great stuff coming up today in today's Aussie Boombox. And we have two feature artists for this week. We've got Skyhooks and Mental as Anything. We'll have three in a row from both those bands. Our feature year this week is 1993. And we've got Black Sorrows, Chocolate Starfish and In Excess featuring in our feature year this week. And again, that's 1993. We've got a novelty song from, what's his name? Chad Morgan, the Sheik from Scrubby Creek, and a country song from James Blundell, and a great mega mix to finish up our show. But firstly, we'll kick off with Eagle Rock and Daddy Cool. Then we'll go straight into our first feature artist for this week, Skyhooks. And we've got Ego Is Not a Dirty Word, Blue Jeans, and All My Friends Are Getting Married. Time now is 10 minutes past 12. And this is Ram FM 103.3, more music, more variety, and Goldman's number one music station for the best of our Aussie hits.

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And that was the Young Divas from back in the early 2000s. They were all contestants from Australian Idol. Young Divas didn't last too long, though, but they were quite fabulous while they did. Okay, time now is 29 minutes to one. And now I'm about to send out a cheerio to the art class people, the Saturday art class at Gallery on Track, our fabulous Gallery on Track. We had a fabulous class last Saturday, and they created some wonderful versions of Picasso. So, yeah, some very interesting stuff come out of it. So well done, everyone. Yeah, it was a great day. Okay, so you have a rest of the day. I hope it's great, and I hope you're enjoying the music and happy painting. We're going to go now to Wawa Ni, 1986, and Stimulation. Time now, 28 minutes to 1, and it's 15.2 degrees. 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
5: Okay, before those messages, we had the Veronicas and their track from around 2010, if I remember correctly, and it was called Untouched. Quite a big hit for the girls. Okay, now we're going to go to our second feature artist for this week, and it's the Mentals, or rather Mental as Anything. One of my favourite groups. Love their quirky Australian sort of sense of humour, if you like, and their ability to put it to music. Interestingly, they're all art students at uni, and of course Reg Mombassa, which is his alias name. His real name is Chris O'Doherty, but aka Reg Mombassa, went on to design most of the Mambo. He was an integral part of the Mambo team, and he had some big items, big floats that went around at the closing ceremony of the Sydney Olympics. So yeah, love the Mentals. Okay, we've got Working for the Man, Spirit Got Lost and Close Again. This is Susie J, and you're listening to Aussie Boombox, Ram FM 103.3.

Okay, time now is, oh gosh, it's 12:52, so we've only got 8 minutes till the news, but coming up now we've got The Seekers and Cole Joy with Yes Sir, That's My Baby. So we're going to have back-to-back early 60s. Yes Sir, That's My Baby was 1960, and A World of Our Own, The Seekers, 1965. Then we'll have music to take us right up to the news. Okay, as I said, time now is 12:52, so not long till the news. Okay.

0: Thank you, Cole. We'll hear from Cole Joy again a little later in the program.
1: There was a friend of mine on murder, and the judge's gavel fell. Jury found him guilty, gave him

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1: Hello, I'm Peter Hislop. A woman with alleged links to Islamic State has been charged and arrested in Melbourne with terror offences after returning to Australia. The woman was part of the second group of so-called ISIS brides and children who arrived home this week after departing a camp in Syria. AFP Deputy Commissioner National Security Hilda Sirik says all women who have returned home from Syria are being monitored.
2: I won't outline our operational strategies or who could face charges in the future, but I will confirm investigations are continuing in all recent adult female returnees who spent time in internally displaced persons camps in Syria.
1: Defence is seeking more than $2 billion in damages from a manufacturer of a firefighting foam which contained forever chemicals, or PFAS. The foam was used at 28 defence bases across Australia, which prompted concerns about environmental contamination. The Commonwealth has today launched legal action against manufacturer 3M, alleging it withheld information. Assistant Defence Minister Peter Khalil says Defence has already spent more than $1.3 billion of taxpayer money helping affected communities.
3: Defence has treated or removed more than 200,000 tonnes of contaminated soil across defence sites to mitigate the spread. Defence has treated and provided at least 8 years of water

0: assistance to eligible properties, and we've operated and maintained 7 water treatment plants across Australia.
1: Australia Post has confirmed it will increase the cost of sending parcels as part of annual price determinations. From July 1, it will cost 5% more on average to send parcels. International delivery is also going up by an average of 3.75%, impacting both retail customers and businesses. Australians who lose up to $3,000 to scams could be automatically reimbursed under changes to the National Scam Prevention Framework. Noah Second reports from Canberra.
2: Banking, telecommunications and key digital platforms will need to put scam prevention and reimbursement systems in place by April next year under the Scam Prevention Framework. Assistant Treasurer Dan Molino has today released draft codes for each sector and a discussion paper for dispute resolution, including automatic payments for low-cost scams.
3: Where disputes involve amounts under $3,000, industry should pay out automatically.
2: The change comes after independent MPs and scam victims have been pushing for a reimbursement model to put responsibility on companies hosting scammers.
1: The United States is reported to have shot down Iranian attack drones around the Strait of Hormuz, raising tensions in the critical oil corridor. A ground control station, which was about to launch a fifth drone, was also attacked. It's understood the US claimed the drones posed a threat to its forces. The managing director of the ABC has assured Senate estimates AI-generated content will be checked by human journalists before stories are published. Hugh Marks has confirmed AI will be used in a trial to rewrite radio reports and publish them online. He says he doesn't believe the objective of the program is to cut jobs.
4: I assume the consultation has been quite broad across many of the local operations. It's certainly something that I've spoken about quite generally across the organisation. All of that content will still be subject to editorial review by senior editors in each of the individual local markets. Mm. So quality control remains paramount.
1: And in tennis at the French Open, a shock exit from women's world number 2, Elena Rybakina, defeated by Ukraine's Yulia Starodubtseva 3-6, 6-1, 7-6 for a first top 5 win.
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9: And the weather, sitting on 15.3 degrees, feels like 12.6. So not quite as pretty a day as we had yesterday, that's for sure. Expecting a maximum of 16 degrees, we're almost there now. Maybe a shower or two, possibly 2 to 7 mils, 75% chance of a shower. And we've got humidity sitting at 98%. So not much has changed in the last hour, but may get a little shower or two later on today. Okay, now we've got our beautiful, beautiful girl in excess. Come On, Come On, The Black Sorrows, and also Helen Reddy, I Am Woman, to kick off the second half of our show. So take it away, Helen.

And that was the fabulous Helen Reddy. I think it was about 1972, that one, I Am Woman. Okay, time now for our feature year this week, and it's 1993. What happened that year in Australia? On the 13th of March, Paul Keating and the Labor Party win the unwinnable federal election and were re-elected for a fifth term. On the 24th of September, Australia woke up to the news that Sydney wins the bid to host the 2000 Olympics, and that was announced by Juan Antonio Samaranch, the head of the IOC. Gosh, I can remember absolutely going off. It was so exciting. James Campion's movie The Piano was released. It then won three Oscars from a massive eight nominations, and James Campion was originally New Zealander but then lived in Australia for quite a time as well. So now we've got our three tracks from this year of 1993. We've got In Excess, Beautiful Girl, Black Sorrows, Come On, Come On, and Chocolate Starfish, You're So Vain. And after that, we'll go straight into Martin Plaza, who was also with Mental as Anything, and his track Concrete and Clay, which was a huge hit for him back in the mid-80s. This is Susie J. You're listening to Aussie Boombox every Thursday lunchtime. 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
5: 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For further information, phone 0448 022 526. That's 0448 022 526. Or go to salvos.org.au/Goulburn. And also, folks, we've got coming up, well, it's currently happening at the moment, Red Shield appeal. So that's very important to, garner funds to help the Salvos, help others. So we've got various collection points, Goulburn Square, Best Buys, McDonald's South, McDonald's North, Trapper's Bakery, Marketplace and the Crookall IGA. So don't forget, put your hand in the pocket and spend a few bob to help others. So that's the Salvos Red Shield appeal that's currently happening now until the end of next week. Okay, now we're going to go to Concrete and Clay Martin Plaza from the 80s and the time is 27 minutes past 1. 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Following that, we'll hear from Matt Corby, who won Australian Idol around about 2005-2006. And his song dedicated to his brother who lost his life. So it's quite a a heart-wrenching song. So it's called Brother.

And that was Matt Corby and his angst-ridden track Brother. Okay, time now for our country song. And it's James Blundell and James Rain and Way Out West. Straight after that, big change of scenery. The Sheik from Scrubby Creek from Chad Morgan. So we'll take it away with James Blundell and James Rain. Time now is 25 minutes to 2 and you're listening to Thursday Lunchtime's Aussie Boombox on Ram FM 103.3, the voice of Goulburn and the heartbeat of our beautiful city.

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4: Okay, time now for a change of pace, and we're going to have a little listen to Sia, Australian-born Sia, who made it really big in America. And this particular track called Wild Ones was a huge hit, and integrated into this track is Flo Rida, the rapper. So we'll have a little listen to Sia and see what you Sia and see what you think. Okay, time now is 17 minutes to two.

Okay, that was Flo Rida and Wild Ones together with Sia. Okay, folks, that's it. That's it from me. But stay tuned in because there's heaps more great music coming up after the news with Mal Ritchie's Music Mix. And don't forget to tune in again next Thursday at 12 noon where I'll showcase your favourite Aussie music hits. I'm Susie J and I hope you enjoyed today's Aussie Boombox. And until next Thursday, put a smile on your dial and stay tuned in to 103.3 Ram FM, the voice of Goulburn and community radio at its best. But before I go, we're going to hear our Mega Mix mashup for this week that always closes off the show, the Aussie Boombox show, and that is Straya, spelt S-T-R-A-Y-A. It's how most of us pronounce Australia, is simply Straya. And this is by DJ Rodeohead. Thanks for your company. Bye.

0: it today. Did the country go broke after lending away? Was Grandpa really that bald on your wedding day?
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3: Hello, I'm Peter Hislop. The Housing Minister says the federal government is investing $40 million into the construction of modular housing. Standardised bathroom pods, wall panels and facades leads to more efficient construction timelines. The Productivity Commission will also begin an inquiry into regulatory barriers holding up construction and supply. Minister Claire O'Neill says any developments to construct more housing are welcome.
4: Countries around the world are using prefab and modular construction to build homes faster, efficiently, and at greater scale. Australia has been slower to adapt, and this is just the beginning. I am a massive believer in innovation in housing. We have to get faster and more efficient if we're going to get on top of this challenge for the country.
3: Passengers who returned to Australia and were on board the cruise ship in the Spanish Canary Islands at the centre of the hantavirus outbreak will be in quarantine for 42 days. Health Minister Mark Butler says it's based on advice from the World Health Organisation. The passengers will be in Western Australia for another 3 weeks. A woman with alleged links to Islamic State has been charged with two terrorism offences in Melbourne. Police have now confirmed the 34-year-old woman returned home in September last year and was not a part of one of the two groups who arrived this year from Syria. When asked on why women who arrived this week have not been charged, AFP Deputy Commissioner National Security Hilda Sirik says investigations are ongoing.
5: You can appreciate that a lot of the evidence relates to overseas material, particularly in conflict zones, and access to even overseas witnesses is challenging. So when we do reach the legal thresholds at the Australian legal standard, we will place those charges.
3: New South Wales Police Minister Yasmin Catley has backed down from earlier comments that a police task force to protect the Jewish community had never ceased. The Royal Commission on Anti-Semitism and Social Cohesion was told Operation Shelter had been scaled back prior to the Bondi terror attack. The operation provided officers to the Hanukkah by the Sea event in 2023, but not last year.

0: Senior officials confirmed the operation had been scaled back to protest-focused only. Yasmin Catley says the operation did not have a proactive arm as such. The federal government is suing the manufacturer of firefighting foam containing forever chemicals for $2 billion in damages to defence sites. Noah Second reports from Canberra.
1: The Commonwealth alleges 3M withheld information on adverse environmental effects of 3M firefighting foam used on 28 defence bases across the country. Assistant Defence Minister Peter Khalil says the Commonwealth has already spent $1.3 billion in efforts to remove PFAS chemicals from training sites.
2: This is not a case about personal injury or health claims. It is solely focused on the environmental, economic and cultural impacts.
1: PFAS chemicals have been used since the 1950s due to their non-stick and water-resistant properties. However, they do not break down in the environment and some chemicals have been declared a human carcinogen by the World Health Organization.
0: And finalists have been selected for the Tasmanian History Award, which recognises books that make a significant contribution to understanding the state's past. This year's finalists include Undamara and George, about friendship and conflict between an Aboriginal leader and a settler, and the Tasmanian Anzacs, those who served, their families and the impact of World War I. Winners will be announced in July at the University of Tasmania. And in NRL, Brisbane prop Corey Jensen says he's taking it day by day after being diagnosed with blood clots on his lung. He's been seen doing his own field work at training alongside winger Dane Mariner and is adding to hopes the side may make a late season charge up the ladder.
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5: Well, before we get on to the weather, as usual, big thank you to Susie Jane for a great show this afternoon. She's gone off to do whatever she does in the afternoon, and but a great show this afternoon, as usual. Now, the weather. Well, currently, officially, it's 15.4 degrees. Feels like 13, heading for a maximum of 17. Forecast for the rest of the day here in Goulburn, cloudy, medium chance of showers, becoming less likely in the evening. Winds from the southeast, 15 to 20 kilometres per hour, and they're becoming lighter again in the evening. And there is no fire danger rating at all today. Now, that could be a little look at tomorrow and maybe the weekend. What have we got tomorrow? Partly cloudy again, 18 degrees, no rain. Saturday, we partly cloudy day, 13 degrees, possibility of 1 mil of rain. It's a Sunday possible shower, 11 degrees. So a cold one on Sunday by the sound of it. And expect 1 millimetre of rain on Sunday.
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5: Well, currently the time is 5 minutes past two.

Yeah, good afternoon. Let's spend some time together. Yes, my name is Mel Ritchie here on REM FM 103.3. It's 8 minutes past two, and I'm here to take you right through to 4 o'clock with us. Thursday All Sorts, which means a bit of this and a bit of that, as I say every week. But just in case you're a new listener, it means that if you can have a, if you have a request or requests, please give me a call on 4822 1103. 4822 1103. It can be anything you like. This particular program, it can be Pavarotti, it can be Elvis, it can be Slim Dusty, Tony Jackson, Kerry O'Keefe, anyone you like. Just give me a call, 4822 1103. So let's get underway. Track here from Dean Perrott, a reasonably new one from Dean, come out a few weeks ago, simply called The Phantoms of the Snowy.

sweet the spirits roam those hills, where ghostly mountain horsemen muster cattle still. Way up on the high plains, as they've always done, hear the snowies thunder when they let the horses run. See the horses gallop from the depth of mountain blue. The mighty mountains tremble to the thunder of their hooves. The mountain silhouettes against the moon so bright. Shadows are the horsemen, phantoms of the night. And the horsemen will be flying like clouds across the moon, racing against the weather

the hoofbeat, the sound of whip and dog. The mountains hear the stockmen push the rolling mob. Moving from the highlands to the valleys far below. All these legends of the snowy, it's the only life they know. They run the horses overnight into another dawn. Across the rugged hillside before the light of morn. The phantoms of the snowy will fade into the dew. Before

regulation outclaim their mountain home. Such controversy in yesterday was never heard or known. So they're still grazing cattle as they did long ago. They summer on the high plains and leave

0: Yeah, Dean Parrott there with the Phantoms of the Snowy. Right now on Ram FM, it's 30 minutes past two. We've got a gentleman here from Goulburn RSL sub-branch to have a bit of a chat about the RSL and about a veterans dinner coming up. So good afternoon, Graham, and welcome to Ram FM.
1: Thanks, Matt.
0: Mel. You got it, close. Close, it was an M-word.
1: Sorry,
0: Matt. All right, that's all right, Graham. Now, just before we get on to the veterans dinner, so how long have you been with the RSL at Goulburn?
1: I've only been here about, less than 6 months, actually.
0: All right, yeah.
1: I was previously living in Caloundra in Queensland. And I came down here for family reasons, and I've got a house down here now, and I'm settled in. My son is in the army, and our grandson who's got a couple of issues that require parental assistance with, and, and we're providing that. But when I joined the Goulburn RSL, it was after a fairly fantastic time I had with the Caloundra RSL. I was secretary up there, and came down here, and I've met up with a few really good blokes who've they and I are all getting together to get the place moving along.
0: Running, yeah. Yeah. And so what role are you with the Goulburn sub-branch? Are you just...
1: I've got myself onto the committee.
0: Oh, good on you, yeah.
1: And I thought that would be a good start to help the place get underway. And I've spent... all the time I've been here, actually, to help get things moving, including I was appointed to help organise the Veterans Dinner.
0: Yeah, I think I saw the title of Dining...
1: Dining President.
0: Dining President.
1: Yeah, I've had a experience with a number of Army dinners over the years, and it's always a great opportunity to get together with... not only veterans, but there's also my interest in bringing wives and girlfriends with them at these events. It's not strictly the same protocol at the dinner, but it's very similar. So we get together on this occasion. It's to join with veterans from all around.
0: Okay. And the Veterans Dinner, that's on, I think...
1: It's on the 26th of June.
0: 26th of June, that's right.
1: Yes, yeah. It's in one of the rooms in the Soldiers Club, which is, we're hoping to get between 50 and maybe 80-odd people. If it's any more, then we'll take them as well.
0: Take them as well. So, and how's it going at the moment? Do you know how the...
1: I haven't been to the club to work out how many's there, but the last time I was there, only six actual purchased tickets. But we're hoping for a very good rollout.
0: Right, yeah. Okay. And coming from Caloundra to Goulburn, how are you handling the weather?
1: With difficulty.
0: It's a good day.
1: No. I've had... a couple of cold days that have sort of set me, got me going, I guess.
0: Yeah, well, we get cold. I mean, to be serious, in Goulburn, if you live in Goulburn, you're gonna expect a cold winter. If it snows up in the mountains, we get the wind from there, and you know about it.
1: Yeah, I do. I know about the. In fact, the day we arrived, it was raining and there was wind, and I thought, if this is what's going to be like for a while, then I'm going to try and get used to it.
0: Okay, Graham, one of the questions, any veterans out there or in Navy, Army, Air Force, veterans, whoever, and they want to join the RSL sub-branch, they just come along to the club?
1: Yes, they come along to the Soldiers Club. They're, because we have our administrative room downstairs in the basement, and it's a... it's an opportunity for any of the veterans who are in the district to come along and join in. We're hoping to increase the membership, as in fact this particular event, I hope, will be another opportunity for that to happen, because we've spread the word as widely around as we can. it's there are a lot of, as you know, a lot of veterans are aging now, and I'm not suggesting I'm not in that club, but
0: I think I am.
1: I think you are. But it's a the dinner itself is an opportunity to start the revival process.
0: Yeah, right. And you don't have to be a member of the sub-ranch at the moment to go to the veterans dinner, I take it?
1: No, you don't. You, if you're a veteran,
0: it might follow, but you don't have to. Yeah.
1: But if you classify as a veteran who is a member of the services, even for as small as one full-time day, you can be classified as a veteran. And I know because I've met others who are not actually members of the sub-branch who are around, and I believe that they are just few of many.
0: Yes,
1: of veterans.
0: There are a lot of veterans in Goulburn who are not members. I know that, and some I've spoken to who don't wish to be members. And that's their choice.
1: Yeah, of course. But I'd like the opportunity to reach out to them and suggest that this will be an opportunity to come along and enjoy a dinner in a formal dining in environment.
0: So the dinner, it's, as you said, on the 26th of June, but so obviously the tickets are available, I guess, at the club?
1: Yes, you can get your tickets. Yeah, you can get tickets. Start again. So you can get tickets at the Soldiers Club.
0: Yes.
1: Go to the reception. All you need to do is provide your name, your partner's name, if you're bringing a partner, and also advise any of your dietary requirements.
0: Yes.
1: That's it.
0: Yeah. And... what time does it start?
1: The dinner is set down for 6:30 or 18:30 if you're in that frame of mind, until about 22:30, 10:30 at night. We think that's a good time for, I guess, for most people to enjoy a dining out night or dining in night.
0: Dining in, yeah.
1: We're looking at... providing a quartet from the Goulburn Conservatorium to provide some music at the start of the venue, part of the dinner. Mm. There won't be any speeches as such, but there will be some traditions that occur at Donegan nights that will be alluded to, such as state the ode, and then we go through the dinner format. And there'll be toasts to the king and the services.
0: Right, and I guess the bar will be open up there, I guess.
1: Yes, the bar will be open.
0: Yeah.
1: You'll be able to buy whatever...
0: Whatever takes your fancy.
1: exactly. All right. And there'll be a traditional passing of the port around the tables. I don't think that's been done for a while. In fact, I found that when I mentioned port to the Soldiers Club, they said, we don't normally do that. And I said, well, okay, I'd like to change that situation.
0: Can I ask a question there on the port, passing of the port? Is that the Army way or the Navy way? They're different.
1: There is a difference. The Army way is passing it... passing it around the table, right to left. Mm. But as far as the Navy is concerned, they don't necessarily stand for the actual toast.
0: I can tell you about the Navy one. I've been to a few.
1: Yes.
0: All right, Graham. And, okay, well, thanks very much for the information about the sub-branch. Folks, I'm talking to Graham Smith from Goulburn RSL sub-branch, the dining-in president or dining president, but yes. He's a member on the committee. And if you are a veteran in town, you want to join the sub-branch, they're open. The office is in the basement area of the Soldiers Club, and they're open there on Mondays, Wednesdays, and Fridays from 9:30 till about 12 noon. Just pop in, say who you are, and take it from there. Cool. And of course, if you want to come to the dinner on the 26th of June again, the tickets are $50 each, and they're available now at the reception area at the Goulburn Soldiers Club. Just go along and, as Graham said, give your name and any dietary requirements you've got, and we'll take it from there.
1: Exactly.
0: No proof that they're a veteran at that stage. I guess you can. A bit hard,
1: no,
0: isn't it?
1: No, there's no proof needed, but it's.
0: You wouldn't want to go if you weren't a veteran.
1: No, well, if you're not a veteran,
0: you wouldn't be interested.
1: Yeah, well, it'd be interesting to see it. I mean, you could come along. It wouldn't be completely.
0: No, I don't see what you're saying. And you can bring your partner or your wife or whatever. And and also, if you need a carer, you can bring a carer along, of course.
1: Of course.
0: And all right. Okay, Graham. Well, thanks very much for your time. Anything else you want to you're welcome to come across any time, by the way, and have a chat with me about the submarine.
1: I'd like to do that, Mel, at other times, but certainly.
0: Over 28 years, I'd like to say I know a little bit about it. But anyway, thanks very much for your time. And folks, Graham Smith and the Goulburn RSL Submarines, don't forget the Veterans Dinner on the 26th of June. It's a Saturday, isn't it?
1: Yes, that's right.
0: Saturday, 26th of June. Tickets are available at the reception at the Goulburn Soldiers Club. All right, Graham, thanks very much. We might get back to some music here and I'll have a little chat in a minute. And
1: thanks, Mel.
0: Connie Stevens, 16 Reasons.

0: Yeah, staying alive with the VGs. And, folks, I have been here all the time. Just the gentleman from the RSL to have a quick chat off air. That's what I've been doing. So hope you enjoyed the music while I was doing that. As I said, staying alive with the VGs. Alan O'Day, Undercover Angel, The Right Road with Jenny Smith, John Travolta and Olivia Newton-John there with You're the One That I Want. 16 Reasons there with Connie Stevens. 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

0: Yeah, Elvis Presley there brought us a Wooden Heart. It's Only Make Believe, not Conway Twitty. That was Tony Jackson and Patsy Cline there with If I Could See the Whole Thing Through a Children's Eyes, or the Eyes of a Child, I should say. REM FM, it's 12 minutes to 3 o'clock.
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Yes, I wish I'd stayed in the wagon yard. That was Grandpa Jones. All right, coming up, Brian Letton, 1, 2, 3, Waltz.

Yeah, the Bachelors there with Charmaine and 1-2-3 Waltz there with the with Brian Letton. Ram FM, it's we're coming up to about 30 seconds to 3 o'clock with the news and the weather at 3 o'clock, of course. And a little bit of instrumental before we get up that far.

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1: Good afternoon, I'm Peter Hislop. The Health Minister concedes a probe will be needed into how the diphtheria outbreak spread across the Northern Territory and other states. It comes after Territory Health Authorities confirmed there has been one death as a result of the outbreak, but Aboriginal community-controlled health organisations have called for a faster government response. Minister Mark Butler says low immunisation rates may not have contributed to the spread.
2: I'm reluctant, though, to say that vaccination rates are a significant driver of this. The patients impacted by this outbreak are largely adults, and what that indicates is the need to consider boosting your immunity as adults. The immunity that you get from your childhood vaccination for diphtheria does wane over time.
1: The Tax Ombudsman says she's recorded a 127% increase in complaints this year, mostly related to debt collection, penalties and tax debt interest payments. Ruth Owen says that's because the Tax Office has been focusing on debt collection this year and community awareness of the service. 31% of complainants who wrote in about penalties and interest had their debt reduced or interest removed. The Home Affairs Minister says the federal government carried out consultation with affected communities prior to the return of the so-called ISIS brides. The Australian Federal Police have charged a woman who arrived from Syria in September last year with two terrorism-related offences. When asked whether the government had contacted communities before the group of women and children from Syria arrived this week, Tony Burke says there have already been conversations.
3: I can give examples of consultation that has been very powerful that has happened in the lead up to when it was first reported that these individuals might seek to return. I'd include Manda House in Australia, the Assyrian National Council, the Assyrian Australian Association, the Chaldean Catholic Church, the Assyrian Church of the East.
1: A man has been fined $30,000 for distributing pamphlets targeting independent MP Allegra Spender prior to last year's federal election. The finance executive admitted to handing out over 47,000 pamphlets, which claimed the MP misled the electorate and had links with the federal government. According to a statement of facts cited in the federal court, the man admitted he paid over $17,000 to a company to produce the pamphlet. Santos Chief Executive Kevin Gallagher says the company will not be exerting any effort on its Narrabri gas project while it awaits outstanding approvals. Mr. Gallagher told investors the company is prioritising exploration in the Northern Territory's Beetaloo Basin, where an expansion is being pursued. The Aged Care Quality and Safety Commission has found many cultural

0: culturally and linguistically diverse older people do not feel confident in raising concerns about their aged care. The Commission's report found many seniors are unfamiliar with their rights or feel a need to be grateful for the services they receive. Paul Zanata is the manager of the Centre for Cultural Diversity in Ageing. He told National Radio News aged care providers should improve access to interpreters.
1: The number one point is to ensure that your systems for making complaints and taking feedback are language accessible. And that's the first and foremost. If people can't communicate with you, how can they let their needs, let it be known that their expectations haven't been met or that something's happened that's really made them not feel happy or actually feel quite upset?
0: Turning to sport, and Queensland fullback Kalyn Ponga has been fined 23% of his match fee after being sent off during last night's men's State of Origin for a high shoulder charge. But he's avoided suspension and is free to play for the Newcastle Knights this weekend.
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4: Well, the weather currently is now 15 degrees, still heading for a maximum of 17. Feels like 11.7 to be precise at the moment. Forecast for the rest of the day hasn't changed. Cloudy for the rest of the day. Medium chance of showers becoming less likely though in the evening. Winds from the southeast at 15 to 20 kilometres per hour, also becoming lighter in the evening. No fire danger. All right, then we'll have a look at the any changes in the weekend, tomorrow and the weekend. Well, tomorrow, partly cloudy, 18 degrees, no rain tomorrow though. Saturday, partly cloudy and 13 degrees, and we could expect 1 mil of rain. On Sunday, they're actually saying a possible shower at 11 degrees and 1 mil of rain.
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4: As we get into the final hour of the program, I'm going to decide over the last few days to play a few songs from, well, try to put them in anyway of local artists, but we'll have three today, we'll have a couple next week as well, and but mix them up, but play them together for occasionally. Right, today we're going to have the Ballad of Lucy Jordan, Kerry O'Keefe. She doesn't live in Goulburn anymore, but she did. So, well, she's a local. Little Bitty there with the Jamie Agis. He's still here. And Australia All Over with Terry Gordon. Again, he lived at Taralga. He doesn't live here anymore, but he's a local as well. So here they go. Here we go with Kerry O'Keefe. Kick off with the Ballad of Lucy Jordan.

Yes, there with Terry Gordon, Lucy, and Terry Gordon, Kerry O'Keefe, and Jamie Aegis there. All right, Ram FM 103.3, quarter past three at 4 o'clock today. Rafina will begin right after news and weather to take it right 2 to 6 o'clock with her drive time program. So stay with us, folks, right here in Ram FM. Right now, a little bit of Creedence Clearwater Revival.

0: family is a legacy of love from generation to generation, from grandparent to grandchild, from mother to daughter, from father to son. 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A family, a legacy, a love that lasts forever. Contact John Crooks and his caring staff at RJ Sydney Craig, 4821 2122.
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4: And those who watch TV and watch the Chase, the English English version. Oh, and then watch the Australian version as well. But the English version is compared by a fellow named Bradley Walsh. And you may not know, he played football in his younger days, I think professionally as well. I'm not too sure, but he certainly is an entertainer, a singer as well in his own right. And he's got a few albums. Well, I don't know how many, a couple of albums. I'll leave it at that. I don't know how many there are, but anyway. He's, as I say, a singer in his own right. So I've got a truck coming up now called Get Happy. And when you see the Chase again, you'll see Bradley Walsh. And here he is singing, as I say, Get Happy.

Yes, Bria Skjonberg there with hi-hat, trumpet and rhythm. Before that, Rocky Song there with Christine Clifford and Bradley Walsh with Get Happy. Ram FM 103.3, it is 29 minutes to 4 o'clock. Here's Jade Hurley.

Yeah, the Red River Valley there, great country classic, but I'm not too sure who's singing that version. I didn't write it down. It's a great song and it's a great version. Before that, Memphis, Tennessee, Jade Hurley. Right now is Anne Murray, all about the Teddy Bears Picnic.

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2: Dad never liked to stop on the drive up to the holiday house. He was always so keen to get there. I could see he was tired, but it was my dad. So what could I say? Something. Anything. He didn't have to die.
3: If you think your driver is fatigued, tell them to stop, revive, survive. A message from the RTA.

0: Thank you.
1: Thank you very much. Thank
0: you. Yeah, the extended version there of Pretty Woman there with Roy Orbison recorded live. Anyway, next time I play that, I might play the shorter version without all the... it doesn't go as long as that normally. Anyway, folks, it's time to get out of the chair and let Rafina in. So thank you for your company this afternoon. It's great to have you on board, as I always say, and I mean it sincerely in the phone calls and requests. I'll be back again tomorrow at 12 noon for Songs of Yesteryear, followed at 2 o'clock, of course, with Friday All Sorts. So hope you can join me then. And well done to the Blues last night. They did, got the job done. Just, but they got it done. Doesn't matter how much you win by, 1 or 2 or 102, doesn't matter. Well done to the Blues, and looking forward to the Blues again tonight with the ladies, get on the field, and with the ladies rugby league. So I'll be watching that as well, and good luck to the Blues there. In the meantime, I hope your footy team wins over the weekend, or if you're a Blues fan tonight, well, footy team's on the weekly footy, starts tomorrow of course, but I hope the Blues win tonight. In the meantime, stay warm, stay dry. There's a bit more rain on the way. And I'll catch up with you tomorrow at 12 noon. Take me out. Karen Lynn, The Touch of God's Hand. And, of course, Maxie Bygraves. See you tomorrow, folks.

0: Park Station in September last year. Police have searched the station for the 11th time, prompted by recent heavy rain, but have found no further evidence. Detective Superintendent Darren Filk says the next step is an aerial search.
1: I'd just like to say to the Task Force Horizon members who have worked tirelessly on this for 8 months, thank you. It's a tough job. It's relentless. It's demoralising at times, but they've done a great job. So thank you to them. But we're not going to let up.
0: The Bureau of Meteorology is warning of heavy rainfall, damaging winds and flooding in New South Wales and Queensland as wet weather persists. In the last 24 hours to 9 a.m. this morning, highest rainfall totals were recorded in Tasmania, resulting in some moderate flooding. Heavy rains have since eased. The Bureau's Sarah Scully says heavy rainfall and storms will extend from the Hunter in New South Wales to southeast Queensland.
2: Now, with all of this heavy rainfall and severe thunderstorms, community impacts could include both flash and riverine flooding, but as well hazardous driving conditions with water across roads that may cause some travel disruptions. But this rainfall is quite welcome for a large part of our agricultural community that were particularly rainfall deficient.
0: A state funeral has been formally announced for former Australian of the Year and motor neuron disease research advocate Neil Danaher. The funeral will be held on Wednesday, June 10 at the MCG. In a statement, the Danaher family says Neil was deeply grateful for the extraordinary support and kindness he received from the Australian community throughout his life. In lieu of flowers, they have requested donations to the charity Fight MND. The National Productivity Commission will begin an inquiry into regulatory barriers which are holding up housing construction. In new policies announced today, the federal government will also pour $40 million for new modular homes involving pre-made bathroom pods, wall panels and facades. Housing Minister Claire O'Neill says her department is looking for innovations to increase supply.
3: At a time when housing affordability is under such pressure and home ownership rates are declining, we just cannot keep tilting the playing field away from first home buyers. It's not fair, and we need to change it.
0: A New South Wales Parliamentary Committee into the Reconstruction Authority's performance after the East Coast severe weather event in May last year has made 23 recommendations. Intense rain and flooding battered the mid-north coast and Hunter regions, killing 5 people and isolating more than 48,000, mainly in Taree. The committee found the authority strengthened disaster recovery efforts after the 2022 mid-north coast floods, but further improvement could be made on interagency coordination and the Resilient Homes program. And Queensland police are investigating an incident involving a drone attempting to fly contraband items into the Townsville Correctional Complex. On May 17, prison officers brought down a drone carrying $1 million worth of contraband, including illicit drugs, syringes and a mobile phone. Police are urging anyone with information to come forward.

0: forward. Turning to sport, and in AFL, Collingwood are looking at a different approach for Darcy Moore following his moderate-grade hamstring injury during last week's win over West Coast. He's not expected to return to the field for at least a month. Coach Craig McRae says it's been a frustrating year for him, and given his body feedback, the club needs to do something different.
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3: And for Goulburn local weather update for this hour, it's mostly sunny. Slight chance of a showers in the northeast. Light winds becoming from west, 15 to 25 km per hour in the middle of the day. And overnight temperature falling 7 and 11 degrees, with a daytime temperature reaching 16 and 19. Currently, it's on the low 15.5 degrees. And that's the Goulburn local weather update for this hour. 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
3: 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I'm Rufina Pritchard. I'll be with you until 6 o'clock tonight. Let's start with Girlfriend Without You.

0: And that is Glenn Medeiros. Nothing's gonna change my love for you. It is 13 minutes past the hour of 4. The Free Love Fashion Sale, courtesy as a fundraiser for the Lilac Time Festival, will be on Saturday, 13th of June. 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It is a fundraiser for the Lilac Time Festival. And for inquiries, you can call Carol James on 4821-5033 or simply email info@caroljames.com.au. 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Right up next, CSA.
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0: 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The winter warmer food appeal for BDCU, and BDCU will share some warmth to those in need this winter. So come and help, and you can drop your non-perishable food items to BDCU Boral, Musbile, or Goulburn until the 12th of June. No one should go cold this winter. So if you can help out, just a few cans of non-perishable food items would help a lot. BDCU will share some of the warmth to those in need. Winter warmer food avail. Stay tuned. I'll be right back.
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1: That is Straight to London. That is a song by Ralph McTell, who first recorded that song in 1969 for the album Spiral Staircase. It was not released in the United Kingdom as a single until 1974. McTell himself noted that there were 212 known recorded versions of that song. And the song was also re-released on 2017, featuring McTell and Annie Lennox as a charity single for Crisis, the homelessness charity. And don't forget, that was also recorded a well-received version in 1971 by Roger Whittaker. Coming up next will be CSA. Stay tuned, you're on Drive Time.
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3: I'd encourage anyone who's going to experience fatherhood soon. 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
6: 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But you'll never forget the 45s that touched your heart and soul. 45 RPM. 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

Please hang clock on. Please help me, I'm falling. The Goulburn Women's Shed is holding a coffee catch-up on Tuesday, the 2nd of June at 10 a.m. at the Goulburn Soldiers Club. So come along and meet all like-minded women and in a friendly atmosphere as well, a supportive environment. Have a chat and yes, come along 2nd of June, Saturday or Tuesday, I should say, 10 a.m. at the Goulburn Soldiers Club. Ricky Nelson up next. Hello, Mary Lou.

0: Again, Ricky Nelson coming up next. Another message from our sponsors. I'll be right back. 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

By revelation, it's revelation, the house of rising sun. The most successful commercial version of the song was first released in 1964 by the band The Animals and hit number one in the UK charts and US, also Canada. That one is coming up next, Richard Clapton, Deep Water.

And that is Stylistics. You are everything. 3 minutes to 5. One more song to get through. To this hour, Ring of Fire with Cody Hooper.

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I fell for you like a child. Oh, but the fire was wild.

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1: Good afternoon, I'm Peter Hislop. The Nationals have called on the Prime Minister to dissolve Parliament and take budget tax reforms to an election. Legislation has been introduced to Parliament today, including a $250 working Australians tax offset and the end to the capital gains tax discount scheme. Nationals leader Matt Canavan says voters should decide on the reforms.
2: The Prime Minister should take his biggest tax increases in a generation to an election.
1: But Anthony Albanese has told the ABC that action wouldn't be in line with the Constitution.
3: We have elections every 3 years, and there's got to be a period closer to that before the Governor-General will agree to an election. So it once again just shows their desperation, frankly.
1: A woman with alleged links to Islamic State has been charged with two terror-related offences and has been remanded in custody to appear again on Monday. The 34-year-old woman returned home in September last year from Syria and was not part of one of the two groups who arrived this year. The charges both carry a maximum penalty of 10 years imprisonment. South Australian police say the 11th search of a remote property has failed to uncover new evidence relating to the disappearance of 4-year-old Gus Lamont. Gus was last seen playing at Oak Park Station before he was reported missing in September last year. It was hoped recent wet weather would uncover evidence near waterways. Now aerial searches will take place. Detective Superintendent Darren Filker says police don't believe the boy was abducted.
4: All of the people that we have contacted so far have been discounted as being involved in any way in Gus's disappearance. And as I said, there's not many people left on that list, and we'll continue to work through that. At this point in time, there is no evidence to suggest that Gus has been abducted.
1: Passengers who returned to Australia who were on board the cruise ship in the Spanish Canary Islands at the centre of the hantavirus outbreak will be in quarantine for 42 days. Health Minister Mark Butler says it's based on advice from the World Health Organisation. A national advocacy organisation for culturally and linguistically diverse older people says aged care services should provide interpreters and safe ways to report concerns about care. In a new report, the Aged Care Quality and Safety Commission has found many older people are unfamiliar with their rights. Paul Zanata is the manager of the Centre for Cultural Diversity in Ageing. He told National Radio News staff who are also culturally diverse can be supportive.
5: We also feel that aged care needs to be an attractive career, and it attracts workers and professionals from all cultures so that the cultural mix of staff represents those of people who use aged care services.
1: And the inaugural Australian Audio Awards will shortly get underway in Sydney. Several community broadcasters are up for a gong with 2RPH, 2SER, Win FM, Coast FM, Phoenix FM and Bay FM among nominees. Award categories include Best Breakfast Show, Best Australian Music Show and Best Specialist Program. And briefly, Australia Post has confirmed it will increase the cost of sending parcels as part of annual price determinations. From July 1, it will cost 5% more on average to send parcels. And in AFL tonight, St Kilda face Hawthorn at Marvel Stadium. Heavy rain in eastern states to settle later tomorrow. The Weather Bureau's Jonathan Howe has the forecast.
6: The surface trough and low pressure system off the east coast is generating widespread showers and thunderstorms, but conditions will gradually ease through the afternoon as weather systems push off into the Tasman Sea. For the rest of the country, though, we are seeing a broad ridge of high pressure that's maintaining mostly dry and mild conditions across northern Australia.
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1: For Goulburn local weather outlook for the rest of the week, today Thursday, partly cloudy, 17 degrees, and we're expecting 9 degrees overnight. For Friday, partly cloudy again, 17. Saturday, cloudy, 12, and on Sunday, cloudy, 11 degrees. Currently, it's 15.5 degrees. And that's the Goulburn local weather outlook for the rest of the week.
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Lucky and Dry Guy, Mary Wills, My Guys. The Marwari High School proudly presents Grace at the Goulburn Performing Arts Center. It is a high-spirited celebration of rock and roll, friendship, and teenage dreams. Come along for the 29th. There is one show from 7 p.m. until 9 p.m. And the 30th of May, that would be two shows. There is a matinee shows at 2 p.m. until 4 p.m. and 7 p.m. until 9 p.m. So come along again 29th of May and 30th of May at the Goulburn Performing Arts Center. Will be the Marwari High School will present Grace, a highly spirited celebration of rock and roll, friendships, and dreams. Shakespeare is up next with Stay.

0: 8 minutes to 6 o'clock. Yes, that song became a huge hit in Europe and many parts of the world. That is Lambada, also known as Chorando Si Foi, and it means crying for he, she went away. That is in Portuguese and Spanish, the same meaning. And that was, sung by Cuamo, the Brazilian. That was first released in 1989 for the single of World Beat. Coming up next will be, I've got for you, This Is A. Stay tuned on Drive Time.
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0: luck. The Elite Table Tennis comes to Goulburn as the 2026 Table Tennis Australia Tour for New South Wales delivers a fast-paced weekend of high-level competitions. As the third stop of the four-event national tour, the tournament will feature the national squad members alongside emerging players from across Australia competing in professional run matches that minor national championships ship standards. The event will run across the weekend with a structured of schedules and timetable for each division, making it easy for spectators to drop and enjoy the actions. With matches professionally presented and live stream, visitors can also expect a high quality sporting experience and the chance to see top level table tennis of close or up close. They'll be on the 30th of May from 8:30 a.m. until 8:30 p.m. Also 31st of May, 8:30 a.m. till 8:30 p.m. That would be at the Goulburn Recreational Area at Brightwood Road. Again, that's this weekend. So come along and see the Table Tennis Australia. Up next will be messages from our sponsors. I'll be right back, so please stay tuned and drive safely.
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0: And that is Megan Carswell, Jambalaya. And just briefly acknowledge all our presenters today. We did start with PK for Community News and Gig Guide, also Smorgasbord of Music, followed by Susie for Susie Ose Bombax, and Maruchi for Music Mix. Myself, Andrea, Just About Time, and did leave music with delays after 6 o'clock news. Thanking everyone.
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0: Find another you. Well, that's the end of Drive Time Mix for today. Thanking you all for tuning in. And after 6 o'clock news, Delis will be presenting the Deadly Music. Adios, Abarizayan. Salamat po. And good evening to you all.
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1: Hello, I'm Peter Hislop. A 34-year-old woman charged with two terror-related offences did not apply for bail in court today and has been remanded in custody to face court again on Monday. The Australian Federal Police allege the woman travelled to Syria between 2013 and 2014 before returning to Australia in September last year. Deputy Commissioner National Security Hilda Sirik says investigations are continuing into women who recently have arrived from Syria.
2: This has been exceptional work by our investigators, and I want to thank every member across all our agencies for their expertise and dedication to keeping our community safe. I also want to underscore that a period of time without charges being laid is not an indicator that the investigations have ceased.
1: The federal government will sue a manufacturer of a firefighting foam containing forever chemicals. The lawsuit relates to the alleged withholding of information from 3M Australia. The use of the foam containing PFAS has caused environmental contamination, particularly at the Williamtown RAAF base near Newcastle. Attorney General Michelle Rowland says the company allegedly misrepresented the effects of the substance.
3: This included withholding 3M's own environmental laboratory testing, which showed there were significant adverse environmental effects associated with the use of 3M firefighting foam, representing that 3M firefighting foam could be safely disposed of, was biodegradable and not toxic.
1: A note, this next story contains the name of a First Nations person who has died. Aboriginal and Torres Strait Islander Social Justice Commissioner Katie Kiss says the timing of the announcement that no charges would be laid over the death of 24-year-old Kumanjay White at Alice Springs on National Sorry Day has caused additional harm on a significantly sensitive day for First Peoples. The Commissioner has renewed her calls for an independent investigation into Kumanjay White's death, saying police should not be investigating other police. Labor's capital gains tax reforms will go to an inquiry before a Senate vote in late June. While welcomed by the Greens, some independents are urging the government to slow down. Noah Second reports from Canberra.
4: The government's tax reform package has been introduced to the lower house this morning, which includes changes to capital gains tax, negative gearing and the $250 rebate for workers. Independent MP Allegra Spender says she recognises the courage it has taken to pursue tax reform, but warns the public isn't on the same page.
5: But the answer, once you've made that decision, is not just to ram it through and hope for the best and hope that people get over their concerns.
4: The legislation will automatically go to a Senate committee due to report back on June 22nd, with Labor looking to pass the bill before the winter break in early July.
1: And in entertainment news, American actor Nicolas Cage has legally adopted his film name. He was born Nicolas Coppola, but didn't want to be known primarily by his famous uncle, director Francis Ford Coppola. Now, Cage has revealed he made the change official last year, telling Variety magazine he is Nick Cage in life and Nick Cage on camera. Staying overseas, the US military has shot down four Iranian attack drones, raising tensions in the Strait of Hormuz. In response, Iran has targeted a US airbase as hopes of a peace deal falter. Ongoing conflict in the Democratic Republic of Congo is hampering the Ebola outbreak response, according to the World Health Organization. And diving crews have rescued five people alive who were trapped in caves in Laos, but more oxygen is needed to save seven remaining people who were looking for gold before heavy rain blocked their exit.
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8: And we're currently sitting at 13.8 degrees with an overnight minimum of 8.5 degrees.

is. Tomorrow we have a partly cloudy 11 to 18 degrees with no rain. It says slight chance of a shower in the early morning. Light winds becoming southwesterly 15 to 20 kilometres an hour in the morning, then tending westerly 15 to 25 kilometres in the middle of the day. No fire danger rating. Marung Yiriyu. Good evening, everyone. You're listening to Deadly Dells Music until 8 o'clock tonight. First up, we have Arnie Wilger and Uncle Harry with Arnhem Land Lullaby.

And that was When My Blue Moon Turns to Gold Again by Merle Haggard. Next up we have one from George Jones, Writing on the Wall.

And that was Arnold Williams and Black Lace with Wild Side of Life. Next up we have one from Uncle Harry and Auntie Wilga, Love, Love, Love.

And that was Merle Haggard with Ain't Your Memory Got No Pride At All. And before that, Lauren Ryan, Flame Trees, Sung in Language. Next up, we have a couple for Chels, who's listening

0: at Crookwall, Shutters and Boards, and Mountain of Love by Charlie Pride.
1: Thank you so much. A little song that we recorded back in a live album I did not long ago. It goes something like this.

And that was Troy Cassadaly with River Boy. And before that, we had The Last Connection, Black and Deadly. Next up, we have one from Dwight Yoakam, Together Again.

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And that was 1982 by Randy Travis, and before that we had On the Other Hand. Next up we have one from Percy Sledge, Bring It On Home.

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Was Stand By Me, sung in Gamilaroi language. This week marks National Reconciliation Week. Our theme this year, All In for Reconciliation. There will be a walk for reconciliation held next Tuesday, the 2nd of June, at the Weir. Meet at 7 a.m. for a 7:30 start with the Men's Health Group. All welcome. Next up we have Archie Roach, Took the Children Away.

Brandon!

And that was There's Nobody Home on the Range Anymore by Mo Bandy, and before that, Coloured Stone with Black Boy. This week also marks the anniversary of the 1967 referendum.

And that was Brisbane Blacks by Moppin' the Dropouts. And before that, we had Emma Donovan, Black Woman. Next up, we have Hank Williams Jr. with Family Tradition, followed by Merle Haggard, Nobody's Darling But Mine.

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And that was Merle Haggard with Today I Started Loving You Again. And before that, George Jones, I Could Never Be Ashamed of You. Next up, we have one from Jimmy Little, Yorta Yorta Man, followed by Vince Gill, If You Ever Have Forever in Mind.

are strong and not forgotten. And though my city ways of living, well, they may be grand, but you know, I could pack it up, yes, and leave it all tomorrow.

And that was Mel Haggard with The Way I Am. And before that, we had the Stiff Gins, Yundle in Wiradjuri language. That's it for me for tonight. I hope you enjoyed my show. Marung Narung Bayambul. Good night, everyone.

You're gearing up for the action. The feeling's still the same. You've got butterflies in your stomach, but your mind's still on the game. Now to play this game called rugby league, some folks would think you're nuts, but it takes a lot of skill and plain old-fashioned guts.

archived and contains material and time and dates that is not relevant to this one-hour special as a replay.

0: This week on Spotlight, we're spotlighting Mick Flavin's brand new release, 50 Years of Country Music, 17 tracks. And we'll do our best to get the majority of these tracks in our 1 hour. But let's kick off straight away with Amazing Love, Do You Believe Me Now, and Don't You Ever Get Tired of Hurting Me.
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right around Australia. This is Spotlight. I'm Kevin Walsh. We're spotlighting Mick Flavin's latest release, 50 Years of Country Music. Another triple play, a George Jones medley, Going to California, and How Could I Love Her So Much?

Mick Flavin's our special guest with his new album, 50 Years of Country Music. Back to another triple play. I'll run right back to you. There is an Irish medley, and then Jack the Sailor.

This is Spotlight. I'm Kevin Walsh. We're spotlighting Mick Flavin's latest album, 50 Years of Country Music. One of two singles recently released prior to the album launch is track 10, Lady's Man. Another is Oklahoma Morning. And the third of the triple play, Livin' on Love.

Well, folks, we're featuring music from Mick Flavin's album, 50 Years of Country Music. Here's Please Don't Tell Me How the Story Ends, Say It Again, and The Shoe Goes on the Other Foot.

Well, folks, that's it for Spotlight this week. Just Google Mick Flavin, Follow the Bumps. The album 50 Years of Country Music is readily available. I'm Kevin Walsh. Until I catch you again sometime real soon, you take care and bye for now. Here's Mick Flavin with the final track on the album, You Still Love Me.

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2: G'day, how you doing? Welcome along to this week's edition of The Chill right across the nation. It's Corey Barnett hanging out with you. And this week on the show, a 90s band has sadly disbanded after 30 years. They've broken up. I'll tell you about that inside the next 10 minutes. Also, a celebrity has accidentally flushed $13,000 down the toilet. Now, if you think that's weird, nothing shocks me when it comes to Hollywood, because Jennifer Garner has also done something a bit odd, and Jason Khaleesi, well, he also does something that I find a little bit disturbing. It's all coming up for you very, very soon right here on the Community Radio Network, but we are going to keep playing more of the best music from the 80s to now, giving you more music variety. And I'm going to kick it off this week with an artist whose daughter, by the name of Bailey Ann, has just become the prom queen at her school. I'm talking about Jelly Roll, and the proud father took to IG to say, "My angel has become the prom queen." This is Jelly Roll and Bloodlines, playing for you right now on the Community Radio Network and The Chill right across the nation.
3: Pick that

Dua Lipa and these walls on the chill right across the nation. Well, what have some celebrities done recently that have made me cringe a little bit? Well, Joel Khaleesi has made me cringe after claiming he doesn't wash his feet. Who doesn't wash their feet when they shower? He apparently doesn't. He said, "What kind of weirdo washes their feet?" He tweeted in June 2024 after a fan noticed the athlete looks like he doesn't wash his legs or feet. The retired Philadelphia Eagles player later doubled down on this comment, saying, "What kind of psychopath washes their feet?" Well, Joel, I'd hate to tell you this, but most people. Most people wash their feet when they shower. Well, let's hope they do anyway. But Joel apparently doesn't. I feel sorry for anyone living with Joel Khaleesi at the moment. This is The Chill right across the nation. Corey Barnett with you on the Community Radio Network, giving you more music variety from the 80s to now. Here's Australian band In Excess. This is called Mystify. Oh.

Taking us back to 1997 from the Aquarium album, that is Aqua and Turn Back Time. They have sadly disbanded after 30 years. Well, almost 30 years. It will have been 30 years next year. And they were originally thinking a 30th reunion tour. Unfortunately, they've decided to call it, and that won't be happening. Very, very unfortunate, but if they could turn back time, I guess they probably would. And it just, you know, goes to show, I guess they've done their day. They've had it. They've done it. But they said they will always cherish the memories they've made from the 90s to now as Aqua. You're locked into the Community Radio Network. My name's Corey Barnett, and this is The Chill right across the nation. We are playing the best variety of music from the 80s to

now, and it includes Coolio coming up, but not a song you're going to be expecting to hear, because I'm not going to be playing Gangster's Paradise. However, the Coolio song I will be playing is going to drop inside the next 10 minutes here on the CRN. To get us there, though, we're going to play some Chapel Roan, as well as this one from 2005. This is Tupac and Ghetto Gospel.

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1: Hits and old school music playing now. The Chill.

From the 1997 album My Soul, that is Coolio teaming up with 40 Thieves and See You When You Get There. This is The Chill with Corey Barnett here on the Community Radio Network. If you love your 90s and 2000s, then you're going to love the next couple of songs after this one. We've got some Destiny's Child around the corner. Also, a band that consists of 9 members. Now, when you hear the song and the band, you'll know exactly who the song and band is. But did you know this band had 9 members in it? I'll play that for you inside the next 10 minutes. But right now, here's Taylor Swift and from the Fate of Aphelia album, this is

The band that consisted of nine members was Wheatus, and Teenage Dirtbag was their big hit. You're in the Chill right across the nation. That is where we have to close this week's edition of the Chill here on the CRN. My name's Corey Barnett, and if you want to get in contact with me throughout the week, just go to our Chill Facebook page at the Chill right across the nation. Send me a DM via Instagram or TikTok at the Chill with Corey Barnett. And now join our Discord channel at the Chill 2026. If you're taking the full edition of the show, we have another hour of nothing but the 80s to now to play for you to get us out of here. This is Destiny's Child. It's called

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The Chill was produced at the studios of Highland FM 107.1 in the Southern Highlands of New South Wales.

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Yeah, mate, I'll have another. 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Oh, oh, that just went right to my head. I think that one better be my last.

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For riddled like a sieve was the valiant Ben Hall. It was early in the morning upon the 5th of May when the 7 police surrounded him as fast asleep he lay.

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The troopers then fired madly and they filled him full of lead. They rolled him in his blanket and strapped him to his prad.

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And then there's the North Shore Barbie, with her soft-top convertible Porsche. But this one's cosmetically altered. Tummy tucks and false implants, of course. When you go to trade up to this beauty, you get flyby points sent to you free, exclusively selling through your David Jones for a hugely exorbitant fee. And the Barbie that's typically Bankstown, well, she rides in a black Holden ute, out on parole and looking for love, with a switchblade and handgun to boot. She's a little bit rough round the edges, and she's into grunge metal and thrash. Buy her now at that place called Converters, where you're trading your hot stuff for cash. There's the Barbie that represents Blacktown, mini skirts and some bad 80s hair, caught up in a time warp of fashion, halter tops and some faded blue flares. Her boyfriend's out now as an extra. It's a model we call Beer Gut Ken. Still wearing that pair of black stubbies that he's had since the schoolyard, age 10. And the Barbie that lives in Cronulla comes with Levi's two sizes too small, riding low on her hips so to show off her tats of a bold Southern Cross, I recall. Her boyfriend, Bra Boy Ken, has a mullet. Cronulla Barbie, well, she's not real smart. And if you're looking to pick up this beauty, try your local while shopping Kmart. So if riding the waves is your hobby, there's a Barbie that comes Central Coast. She comes with a stroller and bus pass and a whole swag of kids she can boast. She comes with a bottle of Pepsi and a Centrelink check, ridgy-didge, available soon at all Targets, with an optional bourbon-filled fridge. But in Barbie Town there was confusion because of the haves and have-nots. Bankstown and Blacktown Barbies were jealous over what the North Shore dolls had got. They joined up with Central Coast Barbie to get their fair share of the riches. They take on those socialite Sheilas, fight to the death with those girls that aren't very nice to one another. So they hopped in the battered old hole and headed straight for the centre of town, hairdos and handbags at the ready for this Barbie doll bust-up showdown. They took up their fighting positions on the slopes of the city's domain. It was sure as hell gonna get ugly to see who would eventually reign. Bankstown Barbie, she whipped out a switchblade. Cronulla Barb lost a leg and an ear. Bra Boy Ken lost the best of his mullet. North Shore Barbie, she quivered in fear. Blacktown Barb was a bit of a grappler as she tore the odd torso in half. Screwed the head off the Surrey Hills Barbie as she laughed her maniacal laugh. Central Coast Barb did a glasser and was slashing to left and to right. Plastic was shredded to pieces. Oh, my God, what a horrible sight. But revenge would be wreaked on these Westies with an ear-splitting, deafening roar. Double Bay Barb on a ride-on lawnmower. Well, that certainly evened the score. The scene was of utter destruction as the blades went a-chopping around. Decapitations were rampant. Body parts scattered round on the ground. Well, they tried putting them back together, but where in the heck would you start? And they might have been from different suburbs. But now you can't tell them apart. Bankstown's head looked a bit strange on North Shore. Blacktown's hips were too wide for the bay. Beer Gut Ken got a new set of boobies.
Everything was in full disarray. Oh, to this melodrama and the death of the Barbie doll clan is be a Barbie doll airhead if need be, but, and turn into a man.

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2: Good morning, I'm Laura Devoy. The Attorney General says the National Anti-Corruption Commission needs a reset. Michelle Rowland's comments come after the Commissioner Paul Brereton announced his resignation earlier this week. Israel is maintaining its attacks on what it says are Hezbollah targets in Lebanon. As the BBC's Lina Sinjab reports, the Israel Defence Forces targeted the commander of an Iranian missile unit in southern Beirut on Thursday.
3: This is the first time Beirut has been targeted since early May when Israel assassinated a member of Hezbollah's Radwan forces. Today's strike happened in Shuifat area in the southern suburb of Dahye, a Hezbollah stronghold. Thousands of people fled Dahye this week after Israel's Prime Minister Benjamin Netanyahu said the IDF would intensify its attacks on Lebanon. While Beirut was spared for the past few weeks, the south has been bombed daily. Those attacks have now intensified and Israel has expanded its ground operation, forcing tens of thousands of civilians to flee their homes.
2: A major road safety campaign is aiming to reduce the rising road toll. The Australian Road Safety Foundation says more than five people are killed on the roads every Friday. Today is Fatality Free Friday, an initiative which aims for one fatality-free day on the roads. The foundation says that's a feat which has not been achieved since the campaign began in 2007. Chair Russell White told National Radio News the social, economic and emotional impacts of a road fatality are enormous.
4: Someone's taken from us on the road. It's a story cut short. It's a life cut short. It's a story that we'll never hear what those next chapters are going to be.
2: Heavy rain is set to ease in parts of New South Wales this morning. The heaviest falls over the past 24 hours were in the Barrington Tops, Hunter and Mid-North Coast areas. A severe weather warning remains in place but is likely to be cancelled later this morning. Christy Johnson from the Bureau of Meteorology has today's forecast.
5: The surface trough and low responsible for this wet weather will move off the coast today and rain and storms will ease to showers. So the heavier showers and storms have mostly cleared southeast Queensland already, although there could be a few further showers through the Darling Downs and Granite Belt today and the winds will remain quite strong and gusty. Rain, wind and storms will gradually ease along the New South Wales coast during the day today. So by tonight, we're expecting mostly clear skies and much less humid conditions.
2: 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Turning to sport, New South Wales has completed a clean sweep in the Women's State of Origin series. The Blues defeated the Maroons 12-4 in Game 3. It's the first time either team has won all games in a three-match series. Blues captain Isabel Kelly reflected on the series last night.
6: I knew this year there was something really special about our whole wider squad, and every single time we come together it's got this feeling about it that you just support each other no matter what.
2: And in tennis, a big upset at the French Open. World number one Jannik Sinner is out of the tournament. The Italian went down to Juan Manuel Cirundolo in five sets.
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9: Good morning, this is Michael Rowe filling in for Mandy this morning. It's coming up to 4 minutes past eight, and weather for Goulburn and the Southern Tablelands for today. Rainy conditions are expected around 10 a.m. this morning. Wind gusts up to 19 kilometres an hour. Heading for a top today of around 15. Currently in the city, it's on 12 degrees. That's the latest FM radio news. We'll have more news at 9 o'clock. As the music continues, or as the music starts right now, this is Joe Jinks, and it's A Cabin Boy.

Yeah, Garvin's Ram FM with Michael this morning, and that's Cabin Boy by Joe Jinks. Good morning, this is Michael Rowe. I'm filling in for Mandy today, and she should be back next week, or whenever she's due back again. Got some great music lined up for you this morning, I was going to say. And right now we're going to continue on with the Beatles, and this is A Hard Day's Night.

Yeah, Goldman's Ram FM with the Beatles, and It's a Hard Day's Night. Coming up next is Billy Joel and Uptown Girl. It's 8:10.

Melbourne's RAM FM with Billy Joel and Uptown Girl. Good morning, this is Michael Rowe broadcasting this morning from Brisbane. We're currently, it's 16 degrees as we head for a top of 21.

0: Goblins Ram FM with Bruce Springsteen and Born in the USA. Yes. Okay, it's 18 minutes past eight. We're going to have a quick break right now and we'll be right back with more music. If you can deal with our sponsors, that would be great. It keeps jobs and money in the Goulburn community. Okay, right after this, more music.
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0: Robbins Ram FM with David Bowie there, and that's called Let's Dance. It's coming up to 28 minutes past 8 here at Goulburn's Ram FM. We're going to have a quick message right now from Meals on Wheels, and we'll be right back with more music.
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1: And the roster for today, Friday, May the 29th, 2026. The centre two run, the driver is Mr. D. Booth. The centre run is driver K. Aitkins. The north run is driver Mrs. W. Duven. Not on the run today, but preparing the meals is Mrs. L. McNeil. If you can help out Meals on Wheels, why not give them a call and see what you can do for them? I'm sure they'd be glad to hear from you. Okay, it's coming up to 29 minutes past 8 now. Let's continue with music. This is Dionne Warwick, I'm trying to say. I have to get my mouth fixed. And this is Heartbreaker.

Cobbins Ram FM with Dionne Warwick and Heartbreaker. It's coming up to 26 minutes to 9 o'clock. We have the latest in news coming in at 9. Right now, Glenn Campbell and Bobby Gentry.

0: Goulburn's Ram FM with Marty Robbins and White Sports Coat. It's 20 to 9. We're going to have a quick break right now and be right back.
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Melbourne's Ram FM with ABBA and The Winner Takes It All. It's coming up to 8:47 here at Goulburn's Ram FM. Going to have another song now. This is an old song. It's called In the Summertime, but it's done by The Grit Shift. I've never heard of them, but I saw this the other day and I thought, we'll give it a spin and see what happens. So here it is right now.

Yeah, Goulburn's Ram FM with The Grit Shift, and that's called the old Mungo Jerry song, In the Summertime, and their version of it. Okay, it's coming up to 9 minutes to 9 o'clock. We have the latest in news coming in at nine. Right now we have Dire Straits' Money for Nothing.

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2: Good morning, I'm Laura Devoy. The Attorney General says the National Anti-Corruption Commission needs a reset. Michelle Rowland's comments came after the Commissioner, Paul Brereton, announced his resignation earlier this week. The NAC Inspector, Gail Furness, also confirmed two separate investigations are underway into his conduct. Speaking to the ABC, Ms. Rowland defended Mr. Brereton's appointment, but said his resignation is an opportunity for a reset.
3: I appreciate that this is not only an important integrity body, but it also needs to have public support in terms of perception as well as in practice.
2: American officials say the US and Iran have agreed to a framework for a deal. It's said to involve an extension of the ceasefire and reopening of the Strait of Hormuz. But US Treasury Secretary Scott Bessent says President Donald Trump hasn't signed off on it yet.
4: Everything depends on what the president wants to do. And President Trump is not going to make a bad deal for the American people, for the US. And he was very clear at the cabinet meeting.
2: Iranian state media is reporting the deal has not yet been finalised or confirmed. The first ship as part of a national fleet to be used during emergencies has been locked in. Cargo ship ANL Kokoda is the first vessel in the federal government's maritime strategic fleet. It will be used in emergencies or national crises and can deliver fertiliser, cargo and other equipment. In a statement, Transport Minister Catherine King says the vessel will provide critical maritime capabilities. A major highway on the New South Wales-Queensland border is closed and there are significant delays following a fatal crash this morning. The M1 is shut in both directions at the Tugan Bypass Tunnel at Tweed Heads. Emergency services were called to the scene just before 2:30 this morning and arrived to find a truck had crashed into a barrier. A male passenger died at the scene while the male driver was taken to hospital with serious injuries. 60 authors have come together in Hobart for the start of the city's new literary festival. The Island Readers and Writers Festival kicks off today and will run until Monday. Steve Toltz, whose novel A Fraction of the Whole was shortlisted for the Booker Prize in 2008, and bestseller Hannah Kent are among the authors in attendance. The state government has funded the event as a one-off, but organisers are hoping to attract enough attendees to keep it going. Celine Dion will headline a tribute concert for Australian music legend John Farnham later this year. The Songs of John Farnham, A Living Legend, will be held at Rod Laver Arena in September. Funds raised will go towards Head and Neck Cancer Australia. Hugh Jackman, Keith Urban and Jimmy Barnes are also expected to perform. Farnham was diagnosed with mouth cancer in 2024 and revealed this week he would not sing on stage again. Turning to sport, Hawthorn is up to third on the AFL ladder after a 52-point win over St Kilda. The Saints were goalless at half-time. They kicked six in the third term, but it wasn't enough to challenge the Hawks. The final score 18-11-119 to 9-13-67. Saints coach Ross Lyon says his team learned from its mistakes in the first half.
5: There's a whole bunch of things in the mix, but look, I felt at half-time we addressed it, we made some moves.
2: And in tennis, Daria Kazatkina is through to the third round of the French Open after a straight sets win overnight. Fellow Aussie Kim Birrell lost in three, while Adam Walton and James Duckworth both went down in four.
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9: Good morning, this is Michael Rowe filling in for Mandy this morning. Goulburn's weather today, mostly sunny day with rainy conditions expected around 3 p.m. this afternoon. Wind gusts are up to 17 kilometres an hour. Currently in the city, it's on 13 degrees as we head for a top today of around 16. That's the latest FM radio news. We'll have more news at 10 o'clock.

0: Yeah, Goulburn's Ram FM with Keith Hampshire and Big Time Operator. It's 9:18 is what I'm trying to say. This is Michael Rowe filling in for Mandy this morning till 12 o'clock. After 12 today, Mal Ritchie will be in with his Friday music mix. Right now we're going to have a quick break and we'll be right back with more music.
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Elvin Duran FM with Led Zeppelin, and that's called Black Dog. It's 29 minutes past 9. Here's the Bee Gees.

Melbourne's Graham FM with Billy Joe Royal, and that's called Hirsch. Got a song from ABBA right now, and it's a different sounding song from ABBA. It's nothing like they usually sing. It's called I'm Just a Girl. Have a listen. I think you might like it.

0: Yeah, I can't stop loving you. Johnny Tillotson there at Goulburn's Ram FM. It's 19 to 10. We're going to have a quick break right now and be right back with more music since I find the mouse here. Here it is. And we press this button.
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Robin's Ram FM with Phil Collins and You Can't Hurry Love. I'd have to agree with that. It's 12 minutes to 10 o'clock. We have the latest in news coming in at 10. Right now we have Metal as Anything, and He's Just No Good for You. Don't you get the

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1: National Radio News.
2: Good morning, I'm Laura Devoy. An Australian diver is joining the efforts to rescue a group of men trapped in a cave in Laos. The group entered the cave more than a week ago in search of gold and have been trapped by floods and landslides. Five of the men have been found alive, while two remain unaccounted for. Josh Richards from South Australia told the ABC why he's joining the search.
3: Realistically, I'm being pulled into this, partly because of my experience, partly because of my size. I'm not a big guy at all, and I have a reputation for being able to squeeze into very small, deeply unpleasant underwater places, and that's kind of what we're dealing with in Laos.
2: US Vice President J.D. Vance says Washington is close to a final agreement with the Iranian regime.
4: Assuming that we're able to get to a final agreement here, we're reopening the Straits of Hormuz. We've already decimated their conventional military, and we're in a position where we can substantially step back their nuclear program, not just during the term of this president, but over the long term. That's a very, very good thing for the American people. So we're not there yet, but we're very close. We're going to keep on working at it.
2: It's understood the agreement to extend the ceasefire now requires the approval of US President Donald Trump. The consumer watchdog is taking legal action against online retailer Amazon over allegations it failed to comply with mandatory button battery warning requirements. Amazon's unicorn toddler backpacks were designed for children and included a detachable light-up unicorn plush toy containing button batteries. The Australian Competition and Consumer Commission says required warning labels were missing from the products or the plastic outer packaging over a period of several months in 2022. The Electric Vehicle Council says heavy-duty electric trucks should be allowed to operate around the clock with heavier loads and on more roads to reduce pollution and freight costs. It says the change could give businesses back as much as $150 per vehicle every day, while significantly reducing their reliance on diesel fuel. Australians are being urged to drive safely on the roads today as part of Fatality Free Friday. The annual campaign, run by the Australian Road Safety Foundation, hopes to achieve a day without a single fatality. In the last 5 years, Australia's road toll has increased by 16%. Founder and chair Russell White told National Radio News, simply being in the moment can make a big difference in road safety.
5: No matter how you're using the road, whether that's as a pedestrian, it's a cyclist or a driver, that you're always operating at a level whereby, you know, you've got a greater level of situational awareness.
2: Veterans who have shared their stories have been praised after the reinstatement of funding for Invictus Australia. Shannon Kirkwood has more.
6: The charity had missed out on its allocated funding of $3 million a year in this month's budget, but last night the government reversed its decision. Veteran and Invictus Games alumni Luke McCallum was one of the veterans who spoke up after the funding was cut. He says Adaptive Sport and Invictus Australia helped him find a sense of belonging again and were a beacon in the dark. In response to the announcement, he says he's so happy for all of those involved at Invictus Australia, people running sports programs in the regions, as well as the veterans and their families who access the sports across the nation. The charity says every veteran who spoke up reminded Australia, sport, connection and community can change lives.
2: Turning to sport, in cycling, Paul Manier has won stage 18 of the Giro d'Italia. Jonas Vingegaard remains in the overall lead. Australian Jai Hindley is still in fourth. Michael Storer is seventh and Ben O'Connor 10th.
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